KQST, Sedona, Prescott, Flagstaff. 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Broadcasting out of the Culver Studios. And yes, someone definitely spilled custard on the console again. 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

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They check. 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

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And I love you, and no one is freaking funnier or smarter.

We can't go back in time. But we can make you feel like you're back in time. Go back in time. Here's another hit from back in the day on the Q 102.9.

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KQST, Sedona, Prescott, Flagstaff, covering Northern Arizona from the Culver Studio. 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
7: You played it cool and I played it dumb. 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

0: Leon Thomas, Mud at the Cube 2.9. Welcome to Monday. I don't know about this working Monday business.
1: What do you mean?
0: Well, we didn't work last Monday.
1: Oh, well, you can't get used to that, Brian.
0: I would like to get used to that.
1: No. You got to work on a Monday.
0: All right, we're here.
1: Brian's starting off with a case of the Mondays this morning.
0: That's right. Well, it's a new month as well. Welcome to June, Becca.
1: A pinch and a punch for the first of the month. It's a new month. I've got a brand new notebook. I've got a new pen. Everything is right in the world.
0: Yeah, you're like a new person over there.
1: I'm impressed, Becca. I love it.
0: Today is Monday, June 1st. It's Dare Day. Were you more of a truth or dare?
1: I liked both, but I wouldn't mind taking a dare.
0: Yeah. Today, flip a coin day.
1: Nice.
0: If you were to flip a coin, would you pick heads or tails?
1: I would go tails. Tails never fails, baby.
0: Oh, I like the saying. It's go barefoot day.
1: Nope.
0: A little weird that you're barefoot at the office this morning, Becca.
1: No.
0: I don't know that that's exactly what it means.
1: I'm sorry. I was looking for my toenail clipper this morning. I couldn't find it, and then I was running late, so I just had to get here.
0: You could use mine, yeah. Yeah.
1: Flintstoned my way to work.
0: And today, National Nail Polish Day, speaking
1: hey.
0: Of that. So once you get your nails trimmed,
1: I got nail polish on mostly. This set does need to be redone. Don't look, actually, Brian.
0: Not looking. All right, let's move on to the dad joke of the day.
1: Hit me.
0: I think I've got a good one for you this morning.
1: Yes.
0: What do you call a rabbit with fleas?
1: What?
0: A rabbit with fleas would be called Bugs Bunny.
1: Oh, my goodness.
0: Yeah.
1: I should have known that.
0: I thought you'd probably get it. I'm disappointed in myself.
1: That was a good one. I got the question of the day. Asking everybody on Facebook, what's the most dramatic thing you've said ever before 8 a.m.?
0: Oh, wow.
1: Think about it.
0: Mm.
1: What tragedy has occurred to you in those waking up hours? What exclamation have you made a little too soon before the day gets started?
0: Mm-hmm.
1: Let us know on Facebook at the Q102.9.
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0: Keep another 2.9. Brian and Becca hanging out with you on your Monday, this 1st of June, starting to warm up and feel like summer. Today going to be sunny. Some winds in the forecast for this afternoon. Could see gusts today around 15 miles per hour.
1: Flagstaff seeing a high of 78 degrees. Prescott at 86 and Cottonwood with a high of 95.
0: 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So

0: wake up. Wake It Up has never been this questionable.
1: I can't believe I listened to these two idiots.
0: Brian and Becca in the morning on the Q 102.9. We go.

0: Olivia Rodrigo dropped dead at the Cuban 2.9. Welcome to Monday. Welcome to June. Brian and Becca along with you. Text lines open.
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1: Brian and Becca in the morning. They talk, you listen. Regret follows.
2: Yeah, it's got some funny stuff in it. And then sometimes it's not funny at all. Then it gets kind of creepy. But it's mainly funny.
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0: Ella Langley at the Cuban 2.9. Brian Abeka hanging out with you on your Monday. Time now for sports.
1: The Arizona Diamondbacks couldn't get any offense going for the second straight day in their 3-2, 10-inning loss to the Mariners. Even going those extra innings, we can't make it happen. They lost all three games, getting swept for the third time this season.
0: Yeah, two of the games did go to extra innings, so the Diamondbacks were hanging around, but yeah.
1: Tough.
0: Yes, the Spurs. It's tough, too. They beat the Thunder 111-103 in Game 7 of the Western Conference Final. They advance to the NBA Finals now to play the New York Knicks for the championship.
1: I was asking people all weekend, like, who you got for the finals, and everybody was saying what Brian said to me last week. It's hard to root for the Spurs as a Suns fan.
0: Yeah, impossible for me.
1: Okay, fine. Fair enough.
0: So go Knicks.
1: Suns guard Devin Booker was in Sedona on Friday, surprising a lucky fan with a pair of Nike Book 2 and McDonald's, the Friends and Family colorway kicks. Now, they're inspired by the turquoise arches of the Sedona McDonald's. I saw the footage going crazy on Friday and Saturday. My husband works in Sedona, but like on the opposite side, not in West Sedona. I was so glad that I didn't know about this, that I wasn't up in Sedona randomly on a Friday. It looked like chaos in that McDonald's parking lot.
0: Yeah. Game 1 of the Stanley Cup Finals between the Vegas Golden Knights and the Carolina Hurricanes starts tomorrow.
1: Let's go Vegas Golden Knights. That's who we're rooting for. Game 1 of the NBA Finals starts on Wednesday night, and I am excited.
0: And it doesn't get any easier for the Diamondbacks. They do return home. They start a 3-game series with Becca's LA Dodgers tonight.
1: Yeah. You know, this is one of the scenarios where I just want to see good baseball.
0: For sure.
1: So there we go.
0: And 2 out of 3.
1: It'll be fine.
0: You know, for the Diamondbacks.
1: It'll be fine. We'll win one of them at least, I bet. That's sports at the Q 102.9.
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0: Keep another 2.9. Brian and Becca hanging out with you on your Monday, taking a look at your weather. Today, sunny, a little warmer. Winds picking up a touch this afternoon. Could see gusts today as high as 15 miles per hour.
1: Flagstaff seeing a high of 78 degrees. Prescott 86 in Cottonwood with a high of 95.
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0: Olivia Dean, Man I Need at the Cuban 2.9. Brian and Becca hanging out with you on your Monday. We need you to answer the question of the day.
1: What's the most dramatic thing you've ever said before 8 a.m.? I find waking up on vacation leads to some dramatic statements like, oh, can't decide between the breakfast buffet or the 8 a.m. massage. What will I do? Let us know yours on Facebook at the Q102.9.

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0: Bruno at the Q&O 2.9. Good morning. Welcome to Monday. Brian Nebeka along with you.
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1: George Lucas's ex-wife, Marsha Lucas, lost her battle with cancer. She was 80 years old. Marsha was a film editor and won an Oscar for her work on the original Star Wars. And
0: I didn't know she was involved in the original.
1: She is credited to the first film being so successful. She and George Lucas made that first trilogy together, and it's just a work of art.
0: Yeah. Female contestant on the upcoming season of Love Island USA. Are you a fan of Love Island?
1: I do love the clips. I don't watch the full episode.
0: There's a lot going on.
1: I try to keep up with the clips, and that's it.
0: Well, one of the upcoming contestants for this new season kicked off after a resurfaced video of her using racial slurs. Fans online found them after the cast was announced last week.
1: Hear me out, Hollywood. Maybe you should hire a couple of super fangirls who are these internet sleuths that find out all of the info about these terrible people
0: You
1: keep putting on TV. Let us make the decisions for you and filter out the bad ones.
0: This does happen fairly often.
1: It happens too much. They need to hire some fans at Netflix or at the corporate offices of casting. Let them do a thorough check on these people. A limited series remake of Alfred Hitchcock's The Birds is in the works, starring Sarah Snook from Succession. I'm excited about this.
0: I saw it a long time ago. I'm not the biggest bird fan myself, and it's a creepy movie.
1: Dude, really creepy movie. And when it came out and they colored it, my mom was like changed forever. She told me, she was like, when this came out originally, it was in black and white.
0: Yeah.
1: Now it's in color and it's freaking me out.
0: Right, right. That's your entertainment news. 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
7: Yavapai Broadcasting News, I'm Paul David. The National Weather Service in Flagstaff says warming temperatures and mainly light southwesterly winds are expected this week. Most areas will remain dry, but chances for showers and thunderstorms increase by the middle of the week over southern Navajo and Apache counties. Highs today will range from the upper 70s in Flagstaff to the mid-80s in the Quad City area, the upper 80s to lower 90s in Sedona and the Verde Valley. There was a fatal fire on Apache Trail in Pine Top Sunday morning. Officials say crews arrived to find the house fully involved with fire. One occupant escaped the house and ran to a neighbor's house for help, while a second occupant did not make it out of the house. Firefighters located the victim, who was later pronounced deceased at Summit Healthcare. The initial investigation suggests the fire was caused by an electrical issue. Names have not been released. Prescott National Forest fire managers plan to begin a prescribed burn along Highway 169 near the Gray Wolf landfill today. A total of 2,500 acres is slated for burning. One lane of the highway will be closed while burning is accomplished along the roadway. Coconino National Forest officials have not put out another update on the West Fire, 4.5 miles west of Clint's Well. As of Friday night, that fire was 50% contained at around 5 acres. Central Arizona Fire and Medical Authority and the Prescott Fire Department are working to develop a community wildfire protection plan. Residents, landowners, and local partners are being asked to participate in a survey to identify priorities related to wildfire response. A link to the survey can be found on our news page at myradioplace.com. The Prescott Valley Police Department will hold a small memorial service for a canine Mac who unexpectedly died in late April. The service will be held this Wednesday at 4 p.m. in the Prescott Valley Public Library Auditorium. And Goldwater Lake in Prescott will be completely closed from June 15th through the 26th for a roadway improvement project. The city says the entrance and exits to the park will be repaved. Again, this information can be found on our news page. Visit myradioplace.com. With the news, I'm Paul David for Yavapai Broadcasting.
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KQST, Sedona, Prescott, Flagstaff. 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And yes, someone definitely spilled custard on the console again. 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

0: Blackpink at the Cube 2.9. Good morning. Welcome to Monday, where this Sunday football returns to the Finley Toyota Center in Prescott Valley.
1: It's our Northern Arizona Wranglers. They're kicking off at 4:30. Doors open at 3:30. We want you to be there. I got tickets to give away coming up.

0: If you're hearing this, you survived the alarm.
1: Wake up, wake up.
0: Congrats. Brian and Becca got you.
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0: Alex Warren, Fever Dream at the Cuban 2.9. Welcome to Monday. Brian and Beck along with you. Have to work a five-day week, apparently.
1: Oh, Brian upset. Suffering a case of the Mondays today, you guys.
0: You give me 1 3-day weekend, and it's like, I can't work 5 days.
1: It's like
0: can't work 5-day week anymore.
1: If you give a mouse a cookie, you know. But, Brian, I got something to cheer you up.
0: Yeah?
1: Wranglers are back at the Prescott Valley Findlay Toyota Center this Sunday.
0: Yeah, the excitement of the Northern Arizona Wranglers return, and you can be there on us. We've got a pair of tickets to give away right now.
1: All you
0: got
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0: It's a Sunday 4:30 kickoff, and you want to get there early, hang out with Becca on the concourse. 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
0: Cuban 2.9, welcome to Monday. Brian DeBecca along with you, taking a look at your weather. Today, going to be sunny, warm, winds picking up a touch this afternoon. Could see gusts today as high as 15 miles per hour.
1: Flagstaff seeing a high of 78, Prescott at 86, and Cottonwood with a high of 95.
0: Getting ready for the Wranglers returning home this Sunday. Kickoff at 4:30. 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We've got your tickets. You can get registered to win right now.
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0: Just that easy to see our Northern Arizona Wranglers again this Sunday. Kickoff at 4:30. You want to go? We've got your tickets. 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

0: One Republic at the Cube 2.9, where you've been getting registered to win tickets to see the Northern Arizona Wranglers in exciting indoor football this Sunday.
1: And it's going to Andrew in Prescott Valley. You're the winner.
0: Congratulations, Andrew. Wranglers taking on the Vegas Nighthawks this Sunday.
1: Kickoff at 4:30, and you're going on us. Congrats.

0: Too sweet at the Cube 2.9. Welcome to Monday. Brian and Becca along with you. Becca, a huge roller coaster fan. Have you ever pulled a stunt on a roller coaster before?
1: Just like taking a funny photo, you know, or yelling out something funny at the drop. That's about it.
0: Yeah, okay. Well, this guy banned from all Six Flags parks for life after a chicken nugget roller coaster stunt.
1: Okay, screaming on a roller coaster and then having a chicken nugget fly in your mouth does not sound like fun, but apparently that's what went down.
0: Yeah, social media influencer named Alan Farrell, he's in a little trouble after a stunt where he did pull off. He tried to eat a 10-piece chicken nugget while on a roller coaster.
1: He snuck the nuggets onto the roller coaster by putting them in his underwear. First of all, that's gross. And then he had a friend film him while he ate them on the ride. He even dunked them in sauce, which was an absolute mess.
0: Yeah, no doubt. It was on the Millennium Force at Cedar Point in Ohio. Have you rode this coaster?
1: No, but it is on my bucket list of coasters to get on. It is one of the greats amongst the coaster community.
0: Yeah, they say it was the world's first coaster to exceed 300 feet in the air. It reaches 93 miles per hour and it lasts 2 minutes.
1: It's what we refer to as a giga coaster. Brian, anything over 300 feet is referred to a giga coaster.
0: Got it.
1: That stunt might seem funny or silly at first, but it's very dangerous, particularly as a choking hazard. Also, loose items could turn into projectiles on roller coasters and hit other people.
0: Yeah, for sure. Cedar Point has seen the video and they immediately banned Alan for life. He's also barred from going to any Six Flags theme parks ever again.
1: This is unfortunate news for him because last year, Six Flags and Knott's Berry Farm and Cedar Point all joined forces. So this isn't just Six Flags brand. This is Cedar Point, Cedar Fair, Knott's Berry Farm, a lot of American-owned theme parks he is not going to be able to go to. And for what it's worth, Alan says he understands why they came down on him so hard, because they need to be serious about enforcing safety rules, especially things that could inspire copycats.
0: Sure, he did add he was disappointed because he's been going to Cedar Point since he was a kid, and he is a season pass holder, I guess now was a season pass holder.
1: He managed to put down 7 out of 10 chicken nuggets while he was on the ride, but here's the deal. The guy sat in like the middle of the train on the coaster. He had rows and rows of people behind him. Maybe you should have been smarter and sat in the back, and then nobody would have known and Sauce would have just gotten on the track.
0: Yeah.
1: Come on.
0: Not the best idea. A man banned for life from all Six Flags parks after eating chicken nuggets with Sauce on a coaster.
1: Out of his underwear.
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0: Keep it out 2.9. Brian DeBecca hanging out with you on your Monday, taking a look at your weather. Today going to be sunny, warm. Winds picking up a touch this afternoon. Could see gusts today as high as 15 miles per hour.
1: Flagstaff seeing a high of 78. Prescott at 86. And Cottonwood with a high of 95.
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0: Taylor at the Cubano 2.9. Welcome to Monday. Welcome to June. Brian and Becca along with you. And yes, text lines are open now.
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0: Teddy Swims at the Cuban 2.9. Welcome to Monday. 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
1: A list of celebrities who have saved lives in real life includes Tom Cruise, Harrison Ford, and Jamie Foxx.
0: Wow.
1: I love that.
0: Billy Idol thinks it's funny that people get married to his song White Wedding because it's actually an anti-marriage song. He said, quote, whatever they use it for, I'm glad they've enjoyed the music and I've had a great time.
1: I love that for him.
0: There's a lot of songs that are taken the wrong way.
1: Absolutely. Absolutely. Like Time of Your Life by Green Day. It's another way. Everyone's like, oh, it's a good reflection song. No, he's actually telling somebody to get out of his life. So take it for what you will. The horror movie The Backrooms made more than $81 million this weekend. That makes its director, 20-year-old Kane Parsons, the youngest director ever to top the domestic box office. The record was previously held by a 27-year-old.
0: I mean, that's smashing the record. 20 is pretty young to be directing a movie that wins the weekend box office.
1: This is a lesson to all the parents out there. If you're worried about, like, your kid making weird videos in their bedroom and posting lore online, it could lead to something like The Backrooms. It started out as just internet lore and fan community, and this kid started making videos about 3 years ago, and he got a movie deal.
0: Good for him.
1: It's awesome.
0: That's a pretty awesome story. 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
7: Yavapai Broadcasting News, I'm Paul David. Thursday afternoon, Prescott police responded to a hit-and-run on White's Bar Road. Officials say 63-year-old Jeffrey Jones crashed into the back of a motorcycle that was being driven by a 25-year-old Prescott resident. The rider and bike were then dragged some 220 feet before they broke free, and then Jones left them in the roadway. Witnesses reported Jones was passing illegally and speeding at the time of the incident. Police believe the only reason Jones stopped was because his vehicle became inoperable. Inside Jones's vehicle, officers located numerous alcohol containers. He was arrested on felony charges, including aggravated assault, aggravated DUI, felony hit and run, and endangerment. The motorcycle rider only sustained minor injuries and was treated and released at the scene. Prescott National Forest fire managers plan to begin a prescribed burn along Highway 169 near the Gray Wolf landfill today. A total of 2,500 acres is slated for burning. One lane of the highway will be closed while burning is accomplished along the roadway. Page police arrested a local man on felony drug and weapons charges, and the same person may face additional charges in connection with a fatal drug overdose that occurred on April 24th. Saturday morning, the officer stopped the suspect on Industrial Drive. The suspect was armed with a handgun and was found to be in possession of saleable amounts of fentanyl and cocaine. Drug paraphernalia was also seized. Police say the individual who died on April 24th was this suspect's roommate. Both fentanyl and cocaine were located and seized from the house during the overdose investigation. Both cases remain active. Names were not released. Prescott will host the next meeting related to the Rodeo Fairgrounds Master Plan today from 4 to 7 at the Center on East Rosser Street. The information discussed during the meeting is posted on the project webpage, so anyone not able to attend the meeting can still give their feedback. A link to the survey can be found on our news page at myradioplace.com. And Prescott's looking for volunteers to fill vacancies on two committees. There's a vacancy on the Pedestrian, Bicycle, and Traffic Advisory Committee and the Tourism Advisory Committee. Applications are due by June 26th. That's news from Yavapai Broadcasting.
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0: Justin Bieber at the Q&O 2.9. Brian and Becca along with you. Ed Sheeran is coming to Phoenix, Becca.
1: Yeah, exciting stuff. I am hyped, and hyped enough to give away some tickets coming up.

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1: 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It's Brian and Becca in the morning on a Q 102.9.

0: That's Ed Sheeran at the Cupidano 2.9. Brian Abeka hanging out with you on your Monday. Ed Sheeran coming to the University of Phoenix Stadium on Saturday, June 13th, and we have your tickets.
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3: Sunny and warm throughout northern Arizona for today. Winds picking up a touch. Could gust as high as 15 miles per hour this afternoon.
4: Flagstaff seeing a high of 78 degrees. Prescott at 86 and Cottonwood with a high of 95.
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0: Harry Styles, American Girls at the Q102.9. Good morning, Brian and Becca. Hanging out with you on your Monday. Welcome to June, Becca.
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1: The Arizona Diamondbacks couldn't get any offense going for the second straight day in their 3-2, 10-inning loss to the Mariners yesterday. They lost all three games to Seattle, getting swept for the third time this season.
0: Diamondbacks are rolling. I think I read Ketel Marte didn't even get a hit.
1: Yeah, that pitcher was serious business on the Mariners.
0: And the Diamondbacks did go to extra innings in two of the three games they lost.
1: They
0: hung in there. The Spurs, they beat the Thunder 111-103 in Game 7 of the Western Conference Final. They advance now to the NBA Finals to play the New York Knicks for the championship. Are you still riding the Wembanyama train?
1: I just want to
0: root for the Spurs.
1: I don't want to necessarily root for the Spurs. I learned over the weekend people were really doubling down on your statements from last week of being it's hard to root for the Spurs as a Suns fan. So I'm rooting for the Knicks.
0: Me too.
1: Ultimately.
0: Yeah, it'd be cool to see. It's been, I think they said 73?
1: Yeah.
0: 1973 was the last time the Knicks won a championship. They're due.
1: They're due,
0: That's a long drought.
1: Suns guard Devin Booker was in Sedona on Friday, surprising a lucky fan with a pair of Nike Book 2 and McDonald's Friends and Family colorway kicks. The shoes are a limited edition. I think the box is cooler than the shoe itself. It's inspired by the turquoise color of the McDonald's arches in Sedona. If you didn't know, that is the only one in the world,
0: right?
1: People. Like, tourists come to Sedona and they're like, oh, gotta go to McDonald's.

0: McDonald's.
1: Every time I drive by it, I see someone taking a picture in front of the arches.
0: It's wild. It's, I do go to that McDonald's when I'm in Sedona, but not for the blue arches.
1: That's interesting. Now that I think about it, I'm not sure I've ever been inside that McDonald's.
0: I don't think I've ever been inside. I've definitely pulled through the drive-thru on the way home from the movies and stuff like that.
1: And yeah, Book's new shoe is that exact color.
0: Yeah.
1: That's the tie-in.
0: There's
1: here.
0: A couple of colorways that he's doing. The all blue turquoise, just nope. Not for me. Looks like a piece of chewed up gum.
1: They look cool, but yeah, I could never picture myself wearing them.
0: Yeah.
1: Game one of the Stanley Cup Final between the Vegas Golden Knights and the Carolina Hurricanes starts tomorrow night.
0: Game one of the NBA Finals starts on Wednesday night.
1: And our Diamondbacks, after a tough series against Seattle, return home to start a three-game series with the LA Dodgers tonight.
0: It's a good time to just be a baseball fan.
1: She says that because she's a Dodgers fan and a Diamondbacks fan, so she'll be happy either way.
0: Yeah, I will. I'm just down to see some good baseball. 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
1: Today going to be sunny, warm, winds picking up a touch this afternoon. Could see gusts today as high as 15 miles per hour.
0: Flagstaff seeing a high of 78, Prescott at 86, and Cottonwood with a high of 95.
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0: 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Brian Becca along with you. 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

0: Alex Warren at the Cuban 2.9. Good morning. 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
1: Some hidden talents of stars include Keira Knightley playing her teeth like an instrument.
0: Okay.
1: Katy Perry puffing out her neck like a frog. And Kim Kardashian being able to smell cavities.
0: Smell cavities.
1: These are all lines that would definitely not fare well on a dating profile.
0: No, that's a good point.
1: Yeah, I'm Katy. I'm 32. I can puff out my neck like a frog.
0: Dua Lipa got married to British actor Colin Turner in London.
1: Ah, exciting. An limited series remake of Alfred Hitchcock's The Birds is in the works. It's starring Sarah Snook from the series Succession. Sounds like a must watch for me.
0: Yeah, it's I saw the original mm-hmm. years ago.
1: Mm-hmm.
0: And it, birds are not my favorite.
1: This warrants a rewatch, Brian.
0: I think so. I'm intrigued. 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
7: Yavapai Broadcasting News, I'm Paul David. Camp Verde will host several open houses this month to inform residents about the 2026 general plan, which voters will be deciding in July. The first open house will be held this Saturday from 9 to 11 at the Camp Verde Community Library. The full list of open houses is posted on our news page at myradioplace.com. Coronado National Forest firefighters responded to the Sycamore Fire Saturday on Mount Lemmon. The fire burned 28.3 acres before forward progress was stopped on Sunday. The blaze is 40% contained. Officials say Rose Canyon Lake is closed to the public until the fire is completely doused. DPS recently arrested two drivers who were racing on I-40 and Highway 93. The trooper watches the driver of a 2024 Ferrari and a 2024 Porsche left Kingman at a high rate of speed and followed them. Speeds reached 103 miles per hour before the drivers were both stopped in a construction zone on Highway 93, 20 miles north of Wickiup. Both drivers were arrested and both vehicles were impounded. Both were charged with criminal speed, reckless driving, and street racing and were taken to jail. Flagstaff City Council awarded community development block grants with $881,000 earmarked for projects that improve the community. Officials say some of the projects include $500,000 for the reconstruction of Ponderosa Park in Sunnyside, which was damaged by flooding, $77,000 for improvements to the Murdoch Center Resilience Hub, and over $54,000 each to Flagstaff Shelter Services for the Homeless and Northland Family Help Center for victims of domestic violence. Central Arizona Fire and Medical Authority and the Prescott Fire Department are working to develop a community wildfire protection plan. Residents, landowners, and local partners are being asked to participate in a survey to identify priorities related to wildfire response. A link to the survey is on our news page at myradioplace.com. Flagstaff and Mountain Line will begin making improvements to pedestrian crossings at several locations along Sawyer Avenue. Work is taking place from 6 a.m. to 6 p.m. Mondays through Fridays. With the news, I'm Paul David for Yavapai Broadcasting.
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0: you coming in or what?
1: Sabrina Carpenter, house tour at the Q102.9. Good morning. Welcome to Monday. Today, June 1st already, Becca.
2: A pinch and a punch for the first of the month. And here's some stuff to look forward to this month.
1: Yeah, where is 2026 going? But taking a look at what's coming up in June in sports, the Stanley Cup Finals, they start tomorrow. NBA Finals get going on Wednesday. French Open tennis tournament runs through June 7th. The FIFA World Cup. Here in the United States, gets underway on June 11th. United States team takes on Paraguay on the 12th. Golf's U.S. Open, June 18th through the 21st. And the UFC White House event, UFC Freedom 250, it's going down 1 week from this Sunday, June 14th.
2: That's a lot of sports.
1: A lot going on.
2: The first official day of summer is coming up this month. It's on June 21st, and that also happens to be Father's Day this year.
1: A little double dip there. Mm-hmm. A ton of movies are hitting theaters. Masters of the Universe. You're excited about this one.
2: I am excited.
1: That comes out this Friday. So does Scary Movie 6. That's going to be a fun ride. Mm-hmm. Steven Spielberg's Disclosure Day. It's going to be released on June 12th. Toy Story 5 coming out June 19th. Yeah, again, Father's Day weekend. I wonder if I could get my kids to go with me to
2: you
1: see that again.
2: You probably could. Absolutely.
1: And Supergirl and Jackass, Best and Last, both hit theaters on June 26th.
2: It's a good lineup for movies this month on TV. I think it might be just as good. New seasons of America's Got Talent and Love Island hit NBC and Peacock tomorrow night. Season 5 of Sweet Magnolias comes to Netflix on June 11th. But here we go. Becca's favorites. Season 3 of House of the Dragon will hit HBO on the 21st. And season 2 of the live-action Avatar The Last Airbender hits Netflix on the 25th. And the 5th season, and it's the final season, of FX's smash hit The Bear will premiere on the 25th as well.
1: Have you been watching The Bear?
2: I have not been watching The Bear. I've watched like the first 4 episodes. And once he actually gets into the restaurant and gets it going... If you've worked in a restaurant before, it's a little too real. So they capture the accuracy of the stressors that go on behind the scenes at a restaurant.
1: All right. Finally, we take a look at the holidays in June. Coming up, the big ones. Father's Day is coming up on June 21st.
2: Yep.
1: On June 21st, it's Father's Day. Father's Day arrives on June 21st. Am I making the point?
2: Oh, you're
1: Father's
2: making an
1: Day
2: announcement. Is, okay. Yeah, yeah. Are you listening, all of Brian's daughters and
1: right.
2: grandchildren?
1: Mark it down. June 21st. First day of summer as well. Juneteenth is on the 19th. It's also Pride Month. And we're gearing up for America's big 250th birthday. Of course, that's coming up on July 4th.
2: The fun word for the 250th birthday for America is we are celebrating the semi-quincentennial.
1: Woo-woo.
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4: Taking a look at your weather today, sunny, warm, light winds to start the day, picking up in the afternoon out of the south. Could gust as high as 15 miles per hour.
5: Flagstaff seeing a high of 78 degrees. Prescott at 86 and Cottonwood with a high of 95.
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0: Wake up.
1: Brian and Becca in the morning. They talk, you listen. Regret follows.
2: Yeah, it's got some funny stuff in it. And then sometimes it's not funny at all. Then it gets kind of creepy. But it's mainly funny.
1: Brian and Becca in the morning on Q102.9. We will.

0: hear the same. Pink Panthers and Zara Larsson stateside at the Cuban 2.9. Brian and Becca along with you one final time on your Monday today, June 1st. What's the question of the day, Becca?
1: I was asking everybody today, what's the most dramatic thing you've ever said before 8 a.m.? Kind of inspired by Michael Scott waking up and burning his foot on his Foreman grill. Before 8 a.m., what's something dramatic that went down? It is a certain case of the Mondays today. Let us know on Facebook at the Q102.9.
0: All right, Becca, before we get out of here today, what did you learn today?
1: Well, I learned that Ed Sheeran is coming to Phoenix this month. June is kicking off with a bang. We got a lot going on. First day of summer, Father's Day. You hear that, Brian's family? Father's Day coming up.
0: June 21st. Just saying. Just throwing it out there.
1: Also, my dad's birthday is this month.
0: Wow.
1: So,
0: I'm reminding
1: you right now. It's my dad's birthday month.
0: There's a lot going on. And Arizona Diamondbacks coming off the sweep last weekend. Mm-hmm. It doesn't get any easier. They're at home, but they take on the LA Dodgers tonight.
1: Yep. So, let's go Diamondbacks. And that's it from us. We'll see you tomorrow.
0: Have a great Monday.
1: Bye.
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You better not ever go to cell block one. To any that talk to him and they in love, just make sure you hide your little sister from him. 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

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And yes, someone definitely spilled custard on the console again. 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
4: Yavapai Broadcasting News, I'm Paul David. There was a fatal fire on Apache Trail in Pine Top Sunday morning. Officials say crews arrived to find the house fully involved with fire. One occupant escaped the house and ran to a neighbor's house for help, while a second occupant did not make it out of the house. Firefighters located the victim, who was later pronounced deceased at Summit Healthcare. The initial investigation suggests the fire was caused by an electrical issue. Names were not released. The Citizens Water Advocacy Group will host a mayoral and council candidate forum via Zoom on June 13th from 10 to noon. The candidates will be asked what their most important water issues are, and the council candidates prepared to set water management policy. A link to more information can be found on our news page at myradioplace.com. Tonto National Forest crews responded to the 260 fire Sunday. The fire was located along Highway 260 east of Payson. The fire was stopped at a half acre. That fire forced the closure of the highway for about an hour. DPS recently arrested two drivers who were racing on I-40 and Highway 93. The trooper watched as the driver of a 2024 Ferrari and a 2024 Porsche left Kingman at a high rate of speed and followed them. Speeds reached 103 miles per hour before the drivers were both stopped in a construction zone on Highway 93, 20 miles north of Wickia. Both drivers were arrested and both vehicles were impounded. Both were charged with criminal speed, reckless driving, and street racing and taken to jail. Prescott will host the next meeting related to the Rodeo Fairgrounds Master Plan today from 4 to 7 at the Center on East Rosser Street. The information discussed during the meeting is being posted on the project webpage, so anyone not able to attend can still give their feedback. A link to that survey can be found on our news page at myradioplace.com. The Prescott Valley Police Department will hold a small memorial service for K-9 Mac, who unexpectedly died in late April. The service will be held this Wednesday at 4 o'clock in the Prescott Valley Public Library Auditorium. With the news, I'm Paul David for Yavapai Broadcasting.
3: Temperatures warming up this week, even as last week winds do diminish some. Mostly clear and sunny through the day today. High temps, Flagstaff 78, Sedona 92, Prescott 86, Cottonwood today 95. Highs tomorrow should be 2 or 3 degrees warmer than today.
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